0: beats, knowledge, and flavor, babies. The Hip Hop Chronicles, that mix show designed to keep hip hop alive and keep you informed. I'm Mike Nice. Welcome back to another great show as usual. Well, this time it's the old school block party, and we gave you an old school classic released back in August of 1989. That's Big Daddy Kane with Smooth Operator. And if my memory served me, that wasn't even on his album release back then, because the album was Long Live the Kane. I don't think Smooth Operator was on that. It may have been on the cassette, but the actual wax we had, it was different. We had to get the single. But that's a little hip-hop history for you. I got a great show lined up for you tonight. All your requests from last week coming this week. If you got something you want to hear tonight, 1-844-6 Hip Hop is the hotline number. Get at us. You can also follow us on Instagram at Hip Hop Chronicles Radio. Right about now, we're about to make it funky with Funky For You by Nice and Smooth, released also in 1989 on Fresh Records. It's the one and only Greg Nice and Smooth B. Check it out. I'm Mike Nice. Let's go.
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0: 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Jerome! Put on that Bobby Womack!
1: Nah, girl, I wanna go way back. Oh, yeah, check this out.
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0: started in slave ships.
1: Slave ships. There are more records of slave ships than one would dream. It seems inconceivable until you reflect that for 200 years ships sailed carrying cargo of slaves.
2: Non-violent. In the face of the violence that we've been experiencing for the past 400 years, is actually doing our people a disservice. In fact, it's a crime.
3: Here come the drums!

Beats, knowledge, and flavor, baby. It's the Hip Hop Chronicles. I'm Mike Nice. That's the Sounds of the Police with KRS-One. That song was actually recorded in D&D Studios, and your man D Nice was back then. He was doing it back then, too. He was in the studios with KRS-One. He was like, I want to say, like, he was Boogie Down Productions DJ after Scott LaRock passed away. And that was 1993 on the Return of the Boom Bap album. Big shout out to KRS-One. Knowledge reigns supreme over nearly everyone. That's what KRS-One stands for. If you didn't know, more hip-hop history for you. Now we're about to take it from Brooklyn. We're about to take it from the BX, the Boogie Down Bronx, where KRS-One is from, and take it to Brooklyn, where Stetsasonic is from. This song is called Ghost Stetsa. It was on their album called Full Gear, released back in 1989. Good music from back in the day. I'm Mike Nice. Actually, 1988 it was released. Good music from back in the day. I'm Mike Nice. This is the Hip Hop Chronicles Old School Block Party in full effect. Let's get into it.

Yo, this is Chris Thomas, the original mayor of Rap City. And when I listen to radio, I listen to Mike Knight on the Hip Hop Chronicles. Yeah, boy.

beats, knowledge, and flavors. The Hip Hop Chronicles, Old School Block Party in Full Effect. That's KRS-One with Jack of Spades, which is a great record, great track, great beat, great story behind that record. It was actually on the soundtrack for I'm Gonna Get You Sucker that was produced by the Wayans. Had the Wayans all up in there. A lot of people was in that movie. Actually, Isaac Hayes was in that movie as well. If you haven't seen it, make sure you go out and check it out. Jada Pinkett is in that movie. Pam Grier is in that movie. Make sure you go out there and check that out. But it was released back in 1989. July 4th was the day.

0: It was Jive Records. I'm giving you a whole lot of hip-hop history tonight. Hey, don't forget to follow us on Instagram. We need to get our followers up, and we're going to be giving away some prizes this summer. 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First one is Hip Hop. Second one is Chronicles. And as you know, the hotline is 1-844-6-HIP-HOP. I'm Mike Nice. I'm out of here until next week. I'll talk to y'all then. Peace.
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0: The composition of a warrior must consist of the following properties: flame, mud, steel, shadow, silk, mist, stone. These will ensure that when the time comes, he will be prepared to both lose and shed blood, blood, blood, blood.
1: You'll be victorious in everything that you do, I think, but the most important thing, if you fall, you'll be able to rise above that the next time and just better yourself from it. So the ability rises in all of us, and we should all have that mindset, no matter if you're victorious or not. You just get stronger from it, you use it as motivation, and you know what's the next obstacle.

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1: My opinion on what's happening with music and how it influences children, I value the fact that we have microphones that can and influence young people. I take that as like, that's like an opportunity. Like if you're sitting there with your little cousin and you're sitting there with your, you know, or your nephew or niece, and you got to say something that you know, is real, that they can relate to and let you know that you relate to them. And at the same token, you still got to show your perspective.

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It's a movie. 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
5: As I ride down this old Kentucky road to my old Kentucky home, smoking on some of this sweet homegrown. 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I'm from the place where white folks have everything and black folks have none.

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0: be an ending. 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If it becomes one-sided, then there's no purpose. Whatever assets you have, feel free to work it. Love yourself always. Nobody's perfect. It's not conceited to know that you are worth it.
1: I'm worth it.
0: I'm one of a kind. That's why they call me Chantelle. Lace, little eyes, thick thighs, and a slim waist.
1: Skinny with
0: I'm more than just a pretty face. I made him laugh with my uniqueness, and he said he loved my smile. But of course, it's easy to smile when someone's feeling your style. It's nice to have someone who can appreciate not just the wiggle in my walk and the swag in my step or the giggle when I talk, but also that I'm like no one else. Yeah, I may be little, but it's all about the shape. All women can be beautiful, no matter the size. You just gotta own what you got and take the haters by surprise. As his hands cut my booty, I told him I need a real friend, not just a lover. Someone who won't get greedy and change. Then he promised to never need another. Now he knows no one can ever take my place. Cause I'm loving and hardworking, and I'm ready to share my life with someone loyal and deserving. I'm not conceited, I just know that I'm worth it. If it becomes one-sided, then there's no purpose. Whatever asset you have, feel free to work it. Love yourself always, nobody's perfect. It's not conceited to know that you are worth it.
1: I'm worth it.
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2: The warrant must have the correct name of the person or property, the right address, and the search must be done during the time written on the warrant.
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2: If you have an unexpired employment authorization card, make sure you have a copy of it in your wallet.
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What up, everybody? This is Deacon the Villain representing Cunning Linguists and the Off Days. 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

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This is the 50th anniversary of hip hop, August 11th, the official day. And we're so grateful for the family that's going to be joining us at the Lyric Theater. We're talking about August 11th, the Lyric Theater.

music tonight. I got a special guest in the building. I'm not going to reveal who's in the building until a little bit later, but it's definitely my main man. One of my day ones is in the building. The culture is cooking up this summer. We got a lot of

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Let's go into that new Q-Biz. Speaking of Q-Biz, my main man, Lil Boozy. He just got the executive deal with Lil Boozy. Lil Boozy will be at Rupp Arena August 26th. Him and Jeezy will be at Rupp Arena August 26th. So after we do the 50th anniversary, let's go show some love to Jeezy and Boozy at Rupp Arena, you heard? Going to that new Q-Biz.

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0: this. 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
1: Floss like this.
0: Walk like this.
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0: Talk like this.
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0: Come check my drip. 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

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Weight on My Back. Mixtape, of course, DJ Testarossa. Fully Loaded, my main man. Shout out Big Sauce. We definitely on codeine on this one.

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1: One of the meanest and the cleanest, and still I'm kind of fiendish when I'm at this. Been doing this for eons, peons, best to catch this. 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

0: Spread love, y'all. Spread love, y'all. It's Joey Truax. We'll be back. Let's go into some public service announcements. The 50th anniversary of hip hop. Plus, we got some big announcements, and I got a guest that's going to beat you over the head. We'll be back in a minute.
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Shout out the Cunning Linguist, Natty.

0: The best part, Hip Hop 101, we on. Take a moment to shout out the camp. Big Natty, Deacon the Villain, Cunning Linguist, Central Kentucky's own. And of course, my main man, Shiesty Christ. What would we look like without shouting out the Shiesty Christ? The general. The general of some of this hip hop thing from. Listen, when it comes to Shiesty Christ, he's one of the brothers that's still active from the 80s. A lot of brothers are not active from 80s hip hop, but guess what? Big Lefty from the original South Side. You know what I'm saying? I'm gonna go into some announcements. Welcome to Kentucky. Let's welcome to all the events to Kentucky right now this summer. You got a whole slew in a list, plus I got a guest that's gonna beat you over the head in a minute. Tonight, Friday night, if you're really dealing with hip hop, you need to come out to the Castlewood Park, directly next door to the Rec Center at the Loudon House. We got the Brown Sugar Hip Hop event, Divine Karama, Obvious Bane, Royal Illness, Anonymous Rose. The headlines is deep, and they're gonna be banging it out in Castlewood Park. This is directly next door to the Rec Center, you know, the gym, boom. Right next door, you know, at the Slave Master's house. Oops, pardon me, I'm at the Loudon House. I'm not quite sure who ran that at one time in the 1800s. Might need to know who owned that in the 1800s. We know Thursday Night Live. Let's continue to move on. My main man, Kelly Hobbs. Hold up, I gotta go into Hobbs Entertainment. My big brother, Kelly Hobbs, is in the promoter's chair now. He got Jim Jones coming in June 24th at the Clarion. Now, when I think of Clarion, I think of Slim Bucci, I think Fat Mac, Big Meech. They did the verses, and guess what? Not a pistol was popped, and there was bottles was popped, but not a pistol was popped, not a fist was thrown. I think there was one little, you know, say, a situation. Let me bring in my people, though. Peace to the family.
1: Peace, peace. How y'all living, man? It's your boy Guy House, a.k.a. Honky Kong.
0: Honky Kong in here.
1: Slaughterhouse music in this bitch.
0: You know what I'm saying? Honky Kong is in here with his brother, Joey True.
1: What up, though?
0: The culture vultures. Listen, we picking carcass. We picking the carcass today.
1: We picking carcasses clean in this motherfucker.
0: Friday night, word is bond. We out here. You know what I'm saying? So the hip-hop is crazy. So June 24th, look for Jim Jones.
1: There.
0: Jim Jones gonna be at the Clarion.
1: Rolling.
0: So get you a what's the restaurant next door to the Sedona Tap House?
1: Sedona.
0: Don't tap out at the Tap House.
1: Right.
0: But check for Jim Jones.
1: Check for Jim.
0: June 24th.
1: I'll be there.
0: Peace to Kelly Hobbs Entertainment. You know what I'm saying? Now.
1: Peace, Kells.
0: Now I definitely want to go into the month of July. It's summertime.
1: My birthday in June this month.
0: But what's the born date?
1: The 20th, the longest day of the year. Hold on. Wouldn't it be Jesus in the
0: you know
1: Last
0: what I'm saying?
1: Supper?
0: Yeah, because you because you're white Jesus.
1: Because I'm that's the white what, Jesus, of course. That's right.
0: Who could play the better role?
1: I don't know.
0: So we got a lot of calendar events. Let me go into the month of July. It's really important. July 20th, the best part, Hip Hop 101. We'll be in the building at the Cincinnati Music Festival. Now, it's a very special Cincinnati Music Festival, being that it's the 50th anniversary of hip-hop.
1: Peace.
0: Now, who do you think is going to be in the Tri-City, Cincinnati, Louisville, Lexington? Rakim.
1: Oh, not the God.
0: Big Daddy Kane.
1: Not the God.
0: Slick Rick.
1: Wow.
0: Dougie Fresh.
1: Stop.
0: In Cincinnati, July 20th.
1: We are there.
0: We in the building with press passes.
1: Man.
0: And I'm passing you by, like Far Side. If you see me pass you by,
1: man,
0: listen.
1: We in there.
0: Listen, when they saw me at Nelly, when they saw me on stage with Nelly drinking Crown Apple.
1: Right.
0: I wish that music would have played that Far Side passing me by. Because I passed them all by and it was like, I couldn't grab you.
1: Couldn't grab you. Can't take you with me.
0: Nelly said, come on up here.
1: Bye.
0: I'm not a fan. I'm not a groupie like that. But when Nelly says, Joey, holler at me.
1: Yeah.
0: What I look like grabbing 20 people behind me.
1: Yeah, I got all my people, though.
0: You know what I'm saying? Guess what? Call me.
1: Call me.
0: But at any rate, Guy House, Honky Kong is in the building. We're going to go into some more music. This is the best part, Hip Hop 101. The 50th anniversary of hip hop is all year round.
1: Mm.
0: I got more announcements, more flavor. And we'll be back to chop it up with Guy House, Honky Kong in a minute. All right, let's go into some more music.
1: Word,
0: we'll be back in a minute. Peace to the family. Honky Kong in this piece.

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1: Peace to the gods. Peace, peace. Let me take a moment to shout out Royal Illness tonight at the Loudon House. Royal Illness tonight. Peace to the gods and earths. Tonight at the Loudon House. Next door, Castlewood Park, right up there in the park. Boom.

0: 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Peace to the Mexicans in Lexington. We're doing it big like that. Let's go into some public service announcements. Let's check in with the family. We're coming back with Big Honky Kong. Guy House is with his brother. You know what? It's culture vultures. We're going to chew you up. We'll be back in a minute.
1: 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For more street-related content, follow Lex Bike Walk on Facebook and Instagram.
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0: part of Hip Hop 101. You know, I'm sitting here chopping it up with my good brother. Let me bring my brother back up to the microphone one good time.
1: Yo, peace, peace.
0: Peace, peace.
1: What's good, Truax?
0: Man, Honky Kong is up in here. We talking about original Irish Town. We talking about the black Irish.
1: Yeah.
0: The different, we talking about that hardcore Irish.
1: Yeah, the roadie street.
0: Knock you out Irish.
1: Beat your ass in
0: here. You know
1: Irish
0: what I'm saying? Up in here. Look here, speaking of Irish, speaking of the city, our good brother Guy House, you know what I'm saying? He's back with us. And of course, we're checking in with Central Ohio. We're checking in with Dayton, Ohio. We got my main man, J. Dot Wright. Records is out. And these two brothers right here, J. Dot Wright and Guy House, got a little history. Let me J. Wright, where you at, baby?
2: Yeah, I'm here. What's good?
0: Man, checking in with you. Listen, you're making records. You're cooking it up there in Dayton, Ohio. Talk to us about your relationship and how you and brother Guy House, Honky Kong, connected and how that strong connection came about. Well, we're going to check in with the music, but I got Guy here with me, so I want to bring that in. You know what I'm saying?
2: Yeah, for sure. I actually got hit into my brother Hooligan. He's locked up right now, but that's how I got hit to Guy. You know, Guy had that viral video going around, too, afterwards, but I'd already tapped into my brother because my brother always talked about how lyrical Guy was.
0: Yeah,
2: Guy a few years back, and you know we've been rocking with each other. You know he did us that little short term of incarceration.
0: Okay, did a little bit, did a little stint. Okay.
2: Yeah, a little stint, you know, and I was just shooting through for bro, make sure he was straight and shit. We just been tapped in ever since, man.
1: Yeah, I fuck with the kid, man. Folks is official, man. A lot of these culture vultures, though, like a lot of these white boys in rap.
0: The real culture vultures.
1: Are real cornball.
0: You know, we making a joke out of it.
1: Right, it's a joke.
0: Because we've been in the culture. We are the culture.
1: We are the culture.
0: You know what I'm saying? But we do know what the vulture science is.
1: Right.
0: We just making fun of it.
1: Right.
0: But we've been there from the beginning, yeah. And we recognize the gods and right. the original people.
1: The originators of the culture.
0: And we salute that. So when we talking about the culture vulture thing, we bugging, we just having fun.
1: Yeah, we just

0: I got a lot of family from Louisville, you know, Lexington. And, you know, I'm just a honky from Ohio, man.
1: Oh, honky from Ohio.
2: Yo, what's that, yeah, Dot? You know? Dot, spit that one. What's that one album, that record you got out with your man's,
1: Let's plug a record, yeah.
2: The record you and Wando been doing.
0: That's 75?
2: 75, right, 75.
1: Okay.
2: Shit goes in. Okay.
0: Yeah, 75 go crazy, man. That's really been the one going crazy. Like, as soon as every time we perform it, the whole crowd going nuts. Like,
2: I'm going to share it with the homies so you can play it on here.
0: Yeah.
1: Okay, that's what's up. J. Dot Wright, man. Listen, we're going to look. So is that your artist name? We can go and grab you on platforms and Google J. Dot Wright.
0: Yeah, everything. Yeah, J. Dot Wright. Just make sure spaces between everything. I'm on all platforms.
1: Okay,
0: I'm going crazy right now, bro. We going up.
1: That's peace, family. And one thing I just want to elaborate real quick, and it's good to have another Caucasian brother. You know, we're dealing with the 50th anniversary of hip hop, and you know, technically as white folks or Caucasians, we're the guests in the house of hip hop. But let me keep it all the way funky with you about the origins of hip hop. When hip hop was up in the Bronx, right? Everything was moving and shaking up there. The break dancing, Afrika Bambaataa, DJ Kool Herc. When they decided to go spread the love and spread the word and spread the music, the people that showed the hip-hop community from the Bronx the most love was the white boy punk rockers in downtown Manhattan. That's a fact.
0: Yep.
1: Shout out to Blondie. Shout out to the original white punk rock crew. You know what I'm saying? They were the ones that originally was like, yo, we can relate, because y'all sort of like, I don't want to say misfits, but you know what I'm saying? They were. It was a different sound. It was a different vibe. And when they went downtown Manhattan, it was the punk rockers and the punk clubs that showed hip-hop love. So we're bringing that all full circle for the 50th anniversary of hip-hop this year, August 11th. J. Dot Wright, we checking for you, baby. Word up.
0: I appreciate y'all, man. You know it's all love, man.
2: Okay. Hey, Dot, make sure you come see me and Joey down here for this.
1: Yeah, come on.
0: I'd like to come down there. Yeah, I'd like to come down there, come in, you know, check in with y'all, man.
1: Come on, bro. Come on, baby.
2: I'm at.
1: All right.
0: It's all love, man. I appreciate y'all, man.
2: Okay. Much love, G.
1: In a minute, Jay. Peace. We'll be back in a minute. More hip-hop. You know what I'm saying? Guy House. Honky Kong. The 50th anniversary of hip-hop. We'll be back in a minute.

0: so it's in a VHS canister. In a VHS.
1: We going canister. In, baby. Word up.
0: I promise you, Playboy, this game.
2: Said this rap game's been good to me.
1: I got Honky Kong in the building with me. You heard me? The best part, Hip Hop 101. We culture vulture with y'all.

0: The 50th anniversary of hip-hop, exclusively on the Best Part of Hip-Hop 101. Friday night, tonight, it's popping at the Loudoun House. You know what I'm saying? Hip-hop at its finest. Let's go some to an announcements, and then we'll be right back in a minute. Peace. Peace and blessings. Thank you for tuning in to Kentucky Hip-Hop. We'll be right back after the break. Peace.
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0: Big Booty Moon Rock. Shout out Eastside.

0: are tuned in. You locked into the best part right here. I want to say peace to the God Universal and shout out to all the gods and earths that are going back to New York from Lexington. Father's Day, you know what I'm saying? Show and prove. And all the righteous people in the universe. You know, I got my main man in the building right now. Listen, you know, we're dealing with the best part, hip-hop. It's the 50th anniversary. And if you thought that, you know what I'm saying, we were some culture vultures, hold on. We do that for fun. But we can eat your back out, you know what I'm saying, like a vulture. And I got my main man, Guy House, in the building. You know what I'm talking about?
1: Honky, yo.
0: The original Honky Kong.
1: Honky.
0: And he gonna spit a couple of 16s, maybe an 8 or a 16 or a 32. We're gonna let him give that to you. You know what I'm saying? So y'all keep it live. Run and tell a friend. The freestyle session is on. The best part. Honky Kong. Where we at, baby?
1: Yeah. It's your boy Guy House, baby, a.k.a. Honky Kong. Coming to him live and direct. Lexington, Kentucky, 93.9. The best part of hip-hop.
0: Yes, sir.
1: Hip-hop's 50 years old this year, y'all. Y'all should have never let some honkies like this get in the building.
0: I know it. It's a happy birthday, hip-hop.
1: Happy birthday to the hip-hop.
0: Happy birthday, hip-hop. All right. Blow the candles out, family. Let's go.
1: Yo. Turn my headphone up. All
0: right, I got you.
1: I love
0: Let's
1: this
0: go.
1: Beat. I don't know about what y'all did. I was in the car, thinking murder and death. It ain't a burglary, it's urgency. Serbian excursions of death. I got these burners with me, 30, but they serve me the best. I feel the fury in a hurry through this

0: See, that's one they didn't call the cops about.
1: But Honky Kong!
0: But they did call the cops on these stories here. Y'all want to hear some of this thug shit?
1: Hold on. Let's go deeper.
0: Let's go deeper, man.
1: Let's go deeper.
0: I'm not confused. See, I got a lot to lose. I'm one of a kind. I'm something like that sun when it shines. I ain't turned this way overnight. I've been chasing the moon. I'm an alien created far away and placed in her womb. I'm leading the pack, but homie, it's a race to my tomb. Living in a

0: Honky Kong in the building. 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All right. I'm dealing with the very best, all right? Hip Hop 101. The 50th anniversary of hip hop. You know what I'm saying? It's going down. We going to make sure that you check in. Divine Karama.
1: Peace.
0: G-Mac. Gerald
1: Peace.
0: Mack. Young Chu.
1: Peace.
0: Rob Jackson.
1: Peace.
0: August 11th at the Lyric Theater. August 11th, the 50th anniversary of hip hop. All right, we're gonna be in there really. It's a birthday party.
1: Happy
0: you smell
1: birthday,
0: me?
1: Hip-hop.
0: It's a birthday party. All right, we'll be back in a minute. More music. Honky Kong just slaughtered the session. Shout out George Slaughter.
1: Shout out George. Hey Tony, I love you, boy. Slaughterhouse Music still in this bitch.
0: All right,
1: one.
0: We'll be back in a minute.

dealing with the best of 50th anniversary, son. Joey True. You are tuned into the best part of Hip Hop 101. We want to take a moment to give some announcements out. We want to let y'all know what's popping in the city. Lexington, Kentucky. Tonight, if you

out. 9 to midnight. Stop in, show love. The best part, we'll be in the building out there. We'll be posted up doing what we do, you know what I'm saying? Heavy hammers, you know what I'm saying? We ain't playing with you, boy. I want to take a moment to spend a special shout out to my main man, Big Hobbs. Kelly Hobbs, what up, Hobbs? June 24th, Jim Jones will be at the Clarion. Yo, Jim Jones will be at the Clarion. So when you see me walking around with slip Gucci slippers with Jim Jones at the Clarion and the broads, holler at me. It's going down. And that is June 24th at the Clarion. Jim Jones, shout out Dipset. Let's go ahead and move into July. The Cincinnati Music Festival right up the road, 45 minutes away. Hip Hop 50th, Rakim, Big Daddy Kane, Slick Rick, Dougie Fresh. Come on, are you crazy? This is at the Cincinnati Music Festival. This is on a Thursday, July 20th. You better go up there and check it for the gods of hip hop. You know what I'm saying? And you don't stop. Now, the 26th is a little bit interesting. August 26th is a little bit interesting. Let me break down what's going on August 26th, all right? This is a little interesting for the family. We got Lil Boozy. We got Young Jeezy at Rupp Arena. But we also got Soulja Boy over there at the Manchester Music Hall same night. This is a weird thing going on. C. Rowdy. Listen, my man C. Rowdy making moves. I'm trying to see if C. Rowdy can be in two places at one time. You know what I'm saying? And guess what? He can pull that off because that's C. Rowdy. That's what C. Rowdy do. You know what I mean? And again, that is August 26th. Rupp Arena. Lil Boozy.

I do want to talk about some other events. You know what I'm saying? I want to check in with the gods. Peace to the God, all-powerful, be Allah. The Lexington Loud Summer Concert. You know, and I really love the festival aspect that we're doing this summer. Like, you know, you got the Railbird, you know, you got different festivals. Listen, I love to see the culture. I love to see brothers and sisters setting up their own big, big things. And this is August, let me make sure, August 17th and 18th at the Black Roots Farm in Winchester, Kentucky. So let me just break that down for you. Black people came together to get this Lexington Loud thing popping. It's a summer concert. We're talking 20 to 30 acts in Winchester, Kentucky at the Black Roots Farm, Lexington Loud. So just go to your internet, grab Lexington Loud. Information will be available. That's August 17th and 18th, all right? Yeah. So you definitely got to check in for that. It's going to be a lot of acts down in Winchester, Kentucky. And Winchester, very special, very near and dear place for us. You know what I'm saying? Shout out Winchester, Kentucky. One, thank you for tuning in to the best part. This is Joey Truax. Shout out Gerald Mack. Yo, G-Mack, I know you're in Africa. Listen, talk to you for a minute. You over there petting the lions. You over there in the lion's den. When you get back from Africa, like literally, my brother's in Africa, man, getting, doing the knowledge, man, doing what, you know what I'm saying? I really, really love what you're doing, G-Mac. I love you, family, man. I love, look forward to seeing you August 11th if you touch ground back into the States. All right, we'll be back. It's the best part, Hip Hop 101. We'll see you tonight at midnight. Peace.

0: Shout out Jackman, KY Engineering, and much love, Nemo. 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Peace, we out.
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3: By the ACLU, if police agents ask you about your immigration status, keep calm, don't run, argue, resist, or obstruct the officer, even if you believe your rights are being violated.
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3: 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If you do not have them, tell the officer that you want to remain silent or that you want to consult a lawyer before answering any questions.
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tracks now. No more turntable. Boy, if the DJ's up there, he's not really doing nothing. You know, he's just scratching over the DAC. And basically what we do is press up instrumental tracks to everything we do. Because when rap started with what they did was, which was so ingenious, was to create a whole form of urban style music from just two turntables and two records and a microphone.

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0: Love like you're supposed to. 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

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Never grumbles or fusses, always treats me right. 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
2: Hello, this is Georges Collinet. I'm sure that you, like me, have been deeply moved by the tragedies in Haiti. In the midst of all this, it's important to remember that Haitians are a strong and proud people, and that music lies in the heart of the cultural heritage that has given them that strength and pride. 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
2: From Haiti, that's Erol Josué from his beautiful debut album, Règlement. Erol is a cosmopolitan artist and also a voodoo priest who moves between New York City, Miami, and Paris. This song is a tribute to Legba, the spirit in the voodoo religion that traditionally opens the way. We'll hear from Erol directly later in the program. Georges Collinet with you on Afropop Worldwide from PRX. Today, the latest edition in our Hip Deep series, The Music and Story of Haiti. You know, Haiti occupies a unique place in the history of the Americas. It was the richest colony in the so-called New World, powered by a slave-driven sugar economy. In 1791, Haitians rose up against their French masters and established the first black-ruled republic in 1804. And today, Haiti has a strong and vibrant Afro-Creole culture.

0: Our guide for this special edition of Hip Deep is Elizabeth McAllister, professor of religion at Wesleyan University and author of Rara, Voodoo, Power and Performance in Haiti and its Diaspora. Professor McAllister, lies out to her friends, has also done extensive recording work in Haiti and compiled two beautiful albums, which we'll sample on this program.
1: One thing you find running through Haitian music throughout its history is just an incredible sense of Haitian identity. Haitians are really keenly aware that they're a small nation, a particular people, with a very singular identity. So you have early songs about Haitian presidents rising and falling. You have songs recently about Creole identity. You have songs that are really talking about what it means to be Haitian from the hip-hop point of view, about what it means to be Haitian-American in Miami, let's say. Haitians are always aware that they're in a transnational, sort of global order, in a hemisphere full of other nations. And what does it mean that they had a revolution? What does it mean that they became independent, you know, only second to the U.S.? What does it mean that they're still struggling for a whole series of sovereignty issues? And what does it mean that they are in this particular position of long-standing independence, post-colonial, black-majority nation?
0: Well, lots of questions there, Liza. I want to start us off with Haiti's biggest international superstar, Wyclef Jean, formerly of the hip-hop phenomenon The Fugees. Wyclef deals with all the questions that Liza McAllister brings up, especially what it means to be part of the huge Haitian diaspora in North America and Europe.
1: Wyclef Jean is really an extraordinary figure. He changes the entire

sense of Haitian youth self-identity when he wins the first Grammy for The Score, and he goes up on the Grammy award show wrapped in a huge Haitian flag. And here he is representing Haiti as the most successful hip-hop artist of that year. Now, mind you, this is a setting, a context in which Haitian youth are at the bottom of the totem pole in terms of status, especially in Miami. To be Haitian is to be associated with boat people. It's to be stigmatized as being poor, Creole-speaking, illiterate, voodoo-practicing, HIV-carrying, you name it. Haitians were in a bad position. There was even a case in a Miami high school of a young guy who was passing for Jamaican to impress a girl that he wanted to be his girlfriend. And when his girlfriend found out he was really Haitian and not Jamaican, this poor young guy commits suicide.

So that's the picture into which Wyclef steps with his incredible success. He manifests Haitian pride, and almost overnight it became okay to be Haitian. And the youth now are, you know, just incredibly proud of Wyclef. Wyclef has gone on to make, you know, multi-platinum albums, many different albums, and at this point he's, you know, completely out of control, working with everyone from Paul Simon to Carlos Santana to T.I. to Shakira to the Yin Yang Twins.

That's Haiti's pride and joy. Wyclef Jean singing in Creole along with special invited guests with his song Gonaïve in tribute to the victims of a terrible flood in Gonaïve, Haiti that took many lives several years ago. Major support for Afropop Worldwide comes from the National Endowment for the Humanities and the National Endowment for the Arts. Haiti has such a rich musical landscape. Here's a quick listen, starting with the sound of traditional Vodou music.

0: We'll be hearing more from all these Haitian genres later in the program. Right now, let's dig deeper into a subject that's often sensationalized and misunderstood outside Haiti, with stereotypical Hollywood images of pins stuck in dolls and the whole bit. I'm talking about Vodou, of course, which was declared a national religion in Haiti in 2003. This after a history of major purges over the years, burning down Vodou temples and building churches on top of them, persecuting Vodou priests, forcing people to flee into the countryside. This is all part of the Haitian identity struggle between African and European Vodou and Christianity, Creole and French. It's amazing, though, in spite of that bad blood historically, Vodou practitioners usually identify themselves as Catholic. And now, evangelical Protestantism is on the rise as well. Here's Liza McAllister to give us the big picture.
1: Vodou refers now to an all-encompassing and overarching cultural worldview in Haiti that has a particular cosmology, a particular set of deities. It's linked to a medicinal system and a political and juridical system. And in this system, there's the world we live in, the material world, and there's an unseen world. And the unseen world is populated by God the Creator, also Mary and Jesus of the Catholic world, and a series of spiritual entities that are called loi, or zange, angels in English. And they're populating the unseen world, and they're entering into relationships with humans, much like the Catholic saints. The loi protect their human family members. They also can send obstacles if they want to be served in a different way. So there's a kind of a discourse of serving the spirits. So if you think of Vodou as a religious system, which is usually how it's thought of in the United States or in Western thought, the religious system is about a kind of a reciprocity between the human world and the spirit world, and it's one of both obligation and protection.

0: Wow, that's beautiful. That's a song, Nago Papiti, recorded by Liza McAllister in Haiti. You know, one of the most mysterious and threatening aspects of voodoo to outsiders seems to be spirit possession. Liza McAllister.
1: In Haiti, in Haitian voodoo, spirit possession is a prized form of spiritual work. Only some people can be possessed or are possessed by spirits. And the people who are spirit mediums can usually be possessed by different spirits, not just one. And it's thought to be a kind of privileged role where the person has access to the spirit world. And in this experience, the sense is that people's personalities are temporarily displaced and the spirit personality enters. And they actually kind of enter from the soil, from the ground, up through the feet into the head. Every society, almost every society at some point in its history featured spirit possession. It's not unusual in human culture. In Haiti, it is particular. It's set aside for particular spirits with particular names and personalities and features. Ooh.

Some of the most popular or important spirits these days, for example, would be Legba, who stands between the humans and the spirit world, would be Marasa, who are the sacred twins, would be Ogun, who's the spirit of metalworking and military discipline. You also have Ezili Freda, who's the coquette, who's the flirtatious, sexualized. She's thought to be wealthy and interested in sort of bourgeois pursuits, powdering her face and perfuming herself. And you have Agwe, who lives at the bottom of the sea, something like Neptune in the Greek system. There's also, very importantly, a whole series of spirits of the dead. They're headed by Baron, or the Baron, and he is the sort of governor of the spirits of the dead, and they're called Gede. They're actually between the recently dead and the older spirits. And the Gede are working class, roll up their sleeves, roll up their pants legs, sit on the floor. They're known as great healers. I love you.

0: And here's what voodoo means for Errol Josue, the recording artist we heard singing a cappella at the top of the show. He's also a voodoo priest.
1: When you be chosen by Eloa, by the spirit, Eloa means spirit in voodoo, by the spirit to become a priest or to practice. And he's not convert, is you go home, they choose you to be the servitor, to serve your spirit, the spirit. And to put that philosophy, the voodoo philosophy, for everybody. You learn, for example, how to practice, how to conduct the règlement, which is the name of my album also, règlement meaning the protocol. And you learn also, you formalize your gift as a healer, as a social worker, a spiritual father, a spiritual brother. And you learn the philosophy of voodoo, the philosophy of Haiti, and to share.
2: Toi feuille, toi racino, je t'ai oublié, ramasse son jeu. 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Je t'ai oublié, ramasse son jeu.
1: When we sing a song, is a prayer, is a social, when we have some social problem, we sing. When you have political problem, we sing. Is our prayer, is our Bible, is also a premonition. Things in the voodoo or in the society, the loa of the people being inspired by the spirit can give the message from the song. Songs are very, very, very important, which is the live archive of voodoo ceremony.

0: That's Errol Josué from Haiti with his song Balisé. That's Rara, Haiti's good timing party music. No surprise that many say Rara is the most popular music genre in the whole country. And Errol Josué wouldn't argue.
1: Rara is a song, Rara is a band in Haiti with bamboo sticks singing from the countryside of Haiti, which is very important, very nice music. And also Rara is the magazine, the journal of our society. The Rara bring the news from the temple to the street, to the street to the temple, from the temple to the ears of our political leaders, all day long, all weeks long for Easter. And it's the time that the time of Rara come out. The Rara come from the Vodou temple, they go out to sing, singing, dancing. Rara is very fun, but that's not just fun for fun. It's a fun for something. It's a fun, it's a manifestation, it's a demonstration of something.
0: Ironically, Liza McAllister says the joyous sound of Rara probably began in the era of slavery. Now, how's that again, Liza?
2: Now, there's some evidence in the historical record that in slavery times, a kind of predecessor of Rara was practiced, perhaps by slaves or enslaved Africans on Easter week, which they supposedly were given off under the Code Noir under the French King Louis XIV, and possibly on Sundays, which they also had off. So it could very well be a very, very old form that's evolved, you know, through time and is very, very prevalent in Haiti. I really do think that it's probably the largest and most popular form of grassroots music in Haiti because it's done all over the country and it's done by musical communities of extended families and small villages, by Vodou societies very often, and it's something that everyone can participate in, from children to older folks.

So what happens during Rara is that often a Vodou society will form a Rara as a kind of subgroup within it, and it will send out musicians, drummers. It will have a chorus of women called queens, and it will have a very distinctive instrument that you can almost not find anywhere else, which consists of bamboo that are cut to particular lengths in order to achieve particular tones. So a short bamboo produces a very high tone, and a long bamboo produces a very low tone. And each instrument player plays one note. So if I'm playing and you're playing, we get in a circle with a bunch of other musicians and we figure out to a rhythm a melody. So we end up playing and goes on like that. Then we start walking through the countryside and we start collecting money from people that we entertain. And it's wonderful fun.

Now, when I say that it's political, it's also possible to compose songs, and the rah-rah typically will have, any rah-rah will typically have a song maker called a samba. He will, he or she, usually it's a he, will compose songs that could be praise songs for the spirits, or they could be singing the point, or singing a political message to a local person, or to a national figure, or even an international figure. So Rara can be very political. For example, if one year, over the course of the year, my neighbor stole my chicken, that year in the Rara, I could write a song that says, you know, when chickens are stolen, people get upset. Now, I haven't named you, and I haven't said you stole my chicken, but if I walk by your house and I sing that song, you're gonna know that I know that you stole my chicken. So Rara can be a pointed way to get a political message across without directly naming what the situation is. And this allows people to sidestep out-and-out conflict.

0: Ooh, I love that. The hooting of the vacciné horns is a signature sound of the Haitian Raja. This song encourages parents to vaccinate their children. Vacciné. 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
0: Liza McAllister mentioned King Louis XIV. I want to go back in time now to fill out more of Haiti's dramatic past, both historically and musically. Thanks to our guide today, Liza McAllister, for this summary. Hey. 1492 is a momentous year. Ferdinand and Isabel conquer Granada and end the rule of Al-Andalus in southern Spain. As these sovereigns expel the last of the Moors and Jews, they also decide to sponsor an idiosyncratic explorer by the name of Cristobal Colón, Christopher Columbus. Columbus plants an outpost in the so-called New World, and he names the island Hispaniola, or Little Spain. Columbus actually thinks he has found the East, maybe even the Garden of Eden, where he thinks Jesus will return and where the end of time will take place. So he stakes his claim for the monarchs of Spain, and the first colony of the Americas is established. Later, in the mid-17th century, Spain cedes the western part of the island to France. Throughout the 17th and 18th century, Haiti is the most prosperous, lucrative colony in the Americas. In 1791, the enslaved Africans and some freedmen rise up against their French masters and fight a long, fierce, and bloody war against Napoleon's army. Now, Napoleon might have been famously short, but he ran the most powerful military force of his day. But the revolutionaries win and establish the first black-ruled republic in 1804, only the second republic in the Americas.

A series of military dictators rise and fall in rapid succession throughout the 19th century. The society is famously divided by race and region, the minority of more enfranchised classes being the descendants of freed mulatto, affranchi, and military families, and the masses descendants of non-literate African slaves who spread out to small farmsteads throughout Haiti. The U.S. occupies Haiti from 1915 to 1934, and in 1959, a more talented dictator takes over, Jean-Claude Duvalier, Papa Doc. He comes to power and keeps a tight grip until he dies in 1971. When his son, Baby Doc, takes over, the Duvaliers' regimes are supported by a loyal network of death squads, the infamous Tonton Macoute. Baby Doc is forced into exile in 1986, and a new period of turmoil follows. Eventually, the priest Jean-Bertrand Aristide is democratically elected in a landslide victory in 1990. And after 7 months in power, Aristide is removed in a military coup, and he takes an American invasion force, 10,000 strong, under the orders of President Bill Clinton to return Aristide to power. Well, I tell you, I've skipped over a lot, and there are many subtleties and contradictions behind this summary of events. But that's the big picture. And throughout all this, music has reflected and sometimes affected events. While we are in history, that's the famous song Panama Tombé, a troubadour song about an actual historical event. The song says, "My Panama," meaning my hat fell down. It's about a president of Haiti, Florville Hippolyte, at the end of the 19th century. He climbed on his horse and his Panama hat fell off. His son said, "That's a bad sign." But the president didn't listen, and he went off towards a town he didn't fully control. He got attacked or had a heart attack, and he died. So it's a symbol of

0: Okay, Panama Tombé, still popular today, performed here by Titi Coca. Lisa McAllister says that as surely as politics shaped the evolution of modern Haitian music, so did technology.
1: In the 20s, you have kind of advances in technology. In the phonograph, recording of music is possible, and the radio starts to be improving. So Haitians are now exposed to Cuban son, Dominican merengue, although there's a question, there's a raging debate about whether merengue is really Haitian merengue exported to the Dominican Republic and then re-imported back through merengue. But you have Dominican merengue, you have Cuban son, and you have American jazz. And that reaches Haitians. And they take all of that up and mix it all together. Compas directs is the term coined by the famous band leader Nemours Jean-Baptiste. And he comes out with a recording in 1955, which kind of sets the tone for the evolution of this music.

Septentrional is a band started in the north of Haiti in something like 1948. So they're actually older than Jean-Baptiste. They're originally playing a slightly different form of music, but these bands evolved together and are the beginning of Compas Directs, which is all the rage in Haiti from then until now.

0: That's the Compa Band, Septentrional, from a 1995 recording, La Paysanne. Still performing after 50 years. Well, you remember I mentioned Haiti's brutal dictators, the Duvaliers, who stayed in power for almost 30 years. Well, it turns out that Compa was their favorite music. Tell us, Liza, what kind of guy was Papa Doc?
1: Duvalier is a nice country doctor and an ethnologist or a culture student. And he comes into elected office as president of Haiti in 1959, and everybody thinks he's great. He's got an agenda. He's a noiriste. He believes that the black majority and black culture should be valorized. And that's fine until mid-60s, he becomes a ruthless dictator. He consolidates a secret police aside from the army, called the Tonton Macoutes, which famously means boogeymen, and they are his secret death squad. Not so secret death squad, really. And they're given power as regional sort of sheriffs all over the country. So by the mid-60s to late-60s, the game in Haiti is to publicly establish some kind of credible claim to association with Duvalier. And that is where power flows from, and that's what protects you. Duvalier develops a preference for Compa. He likes Compa. He even has a favorite group. What happens musically during this time is actually Haitians leave Haiti. They go to Montreal, New York, Boston. And musicians write critical songs about Duvalier from outside the country. From inside the country, it's trickier business. And a lot of musicians just kind of go in for the pleasure of women and rum and music. And so Compa rides along a lot on just benign lyrics, lyrics that are not engagé or

Well, that's not entirely true, though. One group, Orchestra Tropicana, composed a song called Mauvais Souvenir, Bad Souvenirs or Bad Memory, which has the storyline about a regular guy who climbs the wall of a club for a night of music and gets beat up by the makout. Oh, which could be seen as a critique, but you had to be very careful.

Tropicana, still going strong. One of the best-loved compa artists of all time is Sweet Mickey, supposedly retired, though he somehow manages to slip out and still make appearances. Besides being a fantastic singer, Mickey came up with the clever idea of making his band super compact, just one guitar, a synth, and a bass. That way, he could run around Port-au-Prince and do 2, 3, 4 gigs in a single night. Now get your swaying hips together, because here he is, Sweet Mickey.

Sweet Mickey. Parallel to the compa dance scene, a very significant movement in music culture and politics swept Haiti in the late 80s and 90s, called Racine, or roots music.

0: Oh, that's our old buddies, Boukman Experience, one of the driving forces in the Racine movement. Here's Liza McAllister.
1: Well, throughout, you know, the late 70s, 80s, and then full-blown in the 90s, the Racine movement rises in Haiti. And Racine means roots. They actually take an idea that Haitians have used before, which is to say, what is Afro-Creole traditional music and culture? Even though we're intellectuals, even though we're middle class, let's go back to the roots and learn the culture and cultivate it and learn from it and see what it's got and let's valorize it. And this is sort of a political statement because typical Afro-Creole culture has often been the source of great debate in Haiti among intellectuals. The question is, what should be the role of our relationship to African culture? Are we going to follow the West and denigrate it, or are we going to valorize it? And this is the essence of the debate. So the Racine movement, or the Roots movement, comes down on the side of valorizing it. And they go out into the countryside, and they sit with the old folks in the compounds, in the traditional voodoo compounds, and they learn the rhythms, they learn the songs, they hang out with the priests and priestesses, and they start bringing that back into the city. And in a lot of cases, they start mixing it with the codes of rock and roll. So remember, they're also listening to Santana, to Jimi Hendrix, to Earth, Wind, and Fire. You got rock, you got the funk. All of this gets mixed together into a delicious blend that's heavy on the voodoo drumming and also heavy on the electric guitar. No, no,

Buchmann Experience is one of the central bands, the most successful bands that's going into the countryside and re-emerging and bringing their research into the roots movement. And they produce a number of albums. The first one, Voodoo Ajayi, has a great track on it that's called C'est Creole Nouye. And that means we are Creole. Now, this shouldn't strike us now as being particularly controversial, but what their message was controversial. They were saying, look, we are a mixture of African, European, and Native Indian, and we are therefore Creole, and we should all embrace Creole. And along with that, they said, we should all be speaking Creole. And there's a whole verse in the song that says, you know, why do Haitians prefer to speak Spanish? Why do Haitians prefer to speak French or English? We're Creole, we should speak Creole. And it was doing a particular political maneuver about embracing multiple identities, sort of a multiculturalism, if you will.

The song that gets Buchmann Experience international attention was their 1990 carnival song, Qu'aime pas sauter, which means My Heart is Not Afraid. And this song was set during the Avril regime, or Avril period. Avril is the military leader at that time who has not been elected and who's ruling Haiti. And Buchmann is speaking out against Avril. And as it turns out, the song is thought to be one of the straws that breaks the back of the Avril regime.

Kempasote. Well, aside from being very influential politically, that's one rowdy song. When Boukman Experience toured the U.S. in the 90s, they gave raucous, even ecstatic concerts. No polite couples dancing, no. This was communal with shouting, shaking, and moshing. And as you can imagine, Boukman Experience attracted the best young musicians in Port-au-Prince at the time, including the powerful vocalist Eddie François, who went on to form his own band, Bouganguiné. Eddie became one of the favorites in the Racine movement, and here he is with this song, Tendez, which has many allusions to Vaudou.

0: Whoa, Eddie Francois with Bougainvillé. Georges Collinet with you on Afropop Worldwide's The Music and Story of Haiti. 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
0: Wyclef. Coming full circle now to the pride of Haiti. International star Wyclef Jean, who exhilarated his countrymen when he strode up on stage in 1997, draped in a Haitian flag to accept the Grammy for hip-hop. And suddenly, thousands of Haitian youth in the diaspora

As you also heard earlier, Wyclef is working with Kenny Rogers, Buju Banton, Yusundur, Rita Marley and Ziggy Marley, and the New York Philharmonic Orchestra. And it's interesting to watch Wyclef, because wherever he goes, he always keeps one foot in Haiti. Back in the day, he used to release tracks in Creole into the Haitian radio market and not release them in the US. So he was always maintaining a Haiti connection while he was working on his success in the United States. After a while, with his album Carnival, he started releasing tracks in the US in the Creole language. And now Americans are used to hearing him speak Creole. But he was always connected to Haiti in that way. And he's recorded a lot of compas songs too. He recorded with Sweet Mickey and lots of other compas.

0: Atari we. Twende sa. Wametoka Kenya we. Wakuya vani.
1: That was ama. Tawajua ama wambea tawajua with Hashir Muhdi all the way. I think he's from Tanzania, if I'm not Tanzania, I'm sorry. I don't know why I keep thinking saying Tanzania. I think he's from Kenya, Mombasa to be specific. So let's get a talk about what good things that happened in Africa this week. So fintech and satellite technology investments. Ghana and the U.S. Depend bilateral cooperation in digital transformation, focusing on satellite technology and artificial intelligence. Meanwhile, Nigeria prepared to host the Africa Technology Expo in Lagos, which is projecting hundreds of millions of dollars in tech sector ecosystem deals. Way to go, my Africa. Well, medical milestone-wise, health initiatives continue to scale up, including a highly successful campaign in South Africa where over 130 patients had their vision restored through free cardiac surgeries. Way to go, my Africa. Way to go, my beautiful continent. Yeah, because cardiac is not, like, is really not fun to have. Historic sports achievements, wise, marathon legend Eliud Kipchoge announced he will run his first ever competitive road race on African soil at the upcoming Sanlam Cape Town Marathon. So those are the things that happened this week in Africa. So let's get back in the studio and then get to listen to Christopher Muneza singing Hash. Tag all the way from the country of Thousand Hills. Let's get a listen to Christopher Muneza.

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0: If I was saying not show you, singing show you off, talking about girl, I want to show you off so that we can finish him with showing off how much we love each other. So your show is proudly African, your girl Linda on the mic, and then the month of May in Africa is celebrated for different reasons. Especially towards the end of the month, like Lesotho Heroes Day is celebrated May 25th, coinciding with Africa Day. Lesotho dedicates this date to honor the visionaries and freedom fighters who secured the nation's independence and sovereignty. And also the Pan-African leaders are also celebrated on May 25th. They are celebrated across the continent of Africa, across the continent on Africa Day. Honored figures including Kwame Nkrumah, Nelson Mandela, Julius Nyerere, Patrice Lumumba, and Thomas Sankara. So, and then another thing that is about May when it comes to Africa. So May is widely celebrated across the continent as Africa Month, like I was saying earlier, culminating in Africa Day on May 25th. Rather than honoring a single historical figure, so the month celebrates African unity, the continent's liberation from colonialism, and the collective legacy of all African heroes who fought for freedom and progress. Shout out to all our heroes that gave everything to set our Africa free from the colons. So let's get back in the studio and then get to listen to C4 Pedro and Salty Soul singing Love Again.
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0: de Yalevis et Diamond Platinums. 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Donc, quand ces deux personnes se rencontrent, ce n'est que l'amour qu'ils discutent. Bon, donc, revenons un peu dans nos studios et parlons du proverbe du jour. Let's get back in the studio and get to talk about proverbs of the day. We're going to start with, we're going to start with a proverb from the south of Africa, in Chewa or Nyanja. It goes like, Munwe omwe taupwai njina. Munwe omwe taupwai njina, which means one finger cannot kill a louse. Meaning, he empathizes that cooperative effort is required to solve problems or achieve goals. Just as you need multiple fingers to crush a bug, you accomplish more by working together rather than trying to act alone. Yeah, just like, together we stand, divided we fall. So that is from the north. I'm sorry, from the south of Africa, in Chewa or Nyanja.
1: There's another one. That I like from Shona. That goes like, Mudzidzi hapete mudzi wake. Mudzidzi hapete mudzi wake. So a literal translation is, a tree does not forget its root, meaning a reminder of the importance of staying true to your culture, origins, and identity. Knowing exactly who you are and where you come from gives you the strength to withstand any of life's storms, which is true. And there's like something similar in Swahili that says, msahau kwao mtumwa. If you forget where you're from, you always be a slave of somebody or something. All right, so let's jump into the north of Africa. In Egypt, it goes like, it's in Arabic, El Ain Baserha, Wal Ahir Asehra. El Ain Baserha, Wal Ahir Asehra. So literal translation is, the eye can see, but the hand is too short to reach. So meaning, you used to express a feeling of limitation of or helplessness. It means you may have a strong desire for something, but lack the sources or finances to attain it. So that is from the north of Africa. So let's get to the east of Africa. Naturally, west of Africa, in Cameroon, in Bakweri. So the proverb goes like, Imbula eka lope omonyama. Imbula eka lope omonyama. Which means, rain does not fall on one roof alone. Similar to, every cloud has a silver lining, or facing hardships together. This means that troubles, adversity, and life experiences happen to everybody. It literally does not choose who to happen to, which is true. Then let's jump to the east of Africa. Excuse me, in Amharic language from Ethiopia, the proverb goes like, Samai barada mere barada. Samai barada mere barada. Which means, fine words do not produce food. This serves as a reminder that taking practical action is always better than relying on empty promises or flowery language. Ooh, that's deep. That's really, really deep. I think I cover, did I cover the west of Africa? Yes, I did. I covered, excuse me. But there's another West African proverb that I like. It's in Igbo. It says Nwanguru Akasiri number. Nwanguru Akasiri number, which means it takes a village to raise a child. It highlights the belief that bringing up a child is a communal responsibility requiring the active involvement of the entire society, which is true. So I see that, you know, so often back home, but it's not so much here. So those were the proverbs of the day. So let's get back in the studio to keep listening to Yalevis and Diamond Platinum singing Penzi.

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0: A special edition of Global Village as we celebrate the birthday of Paquita de Rivera, born in Cuba, eventually defected to the U.S., plays saxophone and clarinet, and as we mentioned, well-versed in classical music, Brazilian music, Afro-Cuban music, Latin jazz, all sorts of wonderful stuff that that he has played throughout his career, and we're exploring at least a little bit of that this time around. We began with music from Itaquide, the band that first brought him to prominence, also part of that group, pianist Chucho Valdez and also trumpeter Arturo Sandoval. And when they made an appearance at the Newport Jazz Festival, it was, I guess it was kind of a shock because, especially because of the embargo, people hadn't been hearing the developments in Cuban music for quite some time. And Itaquide marking a new sound and a new generation of players. And that's where we started with a song called Xiomara from Itaquide. And we followed with some music from Cachao that featured Paquita de Rivera as a special guest on a wonderful little thing called Spoon Lips. Cachao, like Paquita, originally from Cuba and eventually made Miami his home. And later on in life, getting some recognition in this country for his masterful work as a bassist, as a composer, as one of the pioneers of the Latin jazz jam or descarga. And joining in there, Paquita de Rivera on Spoon Lips. And at the end of that set, something that should put Paquita de Rivera in the history books alone, because he was responsible for getting Bebo Valdez back into the studio and recording. Bebo is the father of Chucho Valdez from Itaquide. And he had left Cuba and settled in Sweden and for a long time was rather removed from music. Paquita got him back into the studio, produced and appeared on his return to recording that, appropriately enough, was called Bebo Rides Again, a really brilliant release, and it launched a whole new career for Bebo Valdez. We heard Pierre Jambala from that. That here in the Global Village, I'm Chris Heim here with you, and we're back in a minute, and we'll explore a little bit of the classical side of Paquito's work, starting with some music he did with classical guitarist Berto Rojas. They did some touring together and spent all of a day and a half in Paraguay, which is where Berto's originally from, and that resulted in the album called A Day and a Half. We'll hear some music from it in just a minute when we return here to the Global Village.
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0: Exploring a bit of the classical side of Paquita de Rivera, this time here in the Global Village, a special edition of the show for his birthday. And there at the end, some music from his album Panamericana Suite, a piece called Serenade. And you heard among the special guests on that particular release on cello, Dana Leong. In front of that, the great cellist Yo-Yo Ma from a project he did called Obrigado Brazil. Paquita was a special guest on the piece that we heard, Doce de Coco. We heard him as well as a special guest with the Cuban group Tiempo Libre, and a piece actually based on Bach's Cello Suite No. 1 in G Major. A little bit of a cello thing going on through most of that set. And revisiting and revising and Latinizing some Bach compositions on the project Bach in Havana from Tiempo Libre with, again, special guest Paquita de Rivera. And we started with Paquita along with Berto Rojas, classical guitarist. The two of them did a tour that got him into Paraguay, which is the home country of Berto Rojas, for all of a day and a half, which turned out to be the name of an album that they did together to kind of make up for the short visit. They did a whole album of compositions from composers from Paraguay, and from that we heard Mexiche. That coming your way here in the Global Village, I'm Chris Heim. We come back in just a minute with something a little bit different from Paquita, as we'll dip into one of several releases that he appeared on from the Caribbean Jazz Project, a really neat project that Vibes and marimba player Dave Samuels put together, and Paquita, a semi-regular member of that lineup. We'll hear something a bit more Caribbean and Trinidadian, a piece called Shadow Play from the Island Stories album, when we return in just a minute here to the Global Village.
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Sharing a little good advice there. That is Andy Norell with the Calypsonian Relator, an album he did called University of Calypso. And Paquito de Rivera, a special guest on that particular track, Hold On to Your Man. And we heard Paquito and Andy as part of the Caribbean Jazz Project lineup from the Island Stories album, the piece Shadow Play. As we've been throwing a little birthday party for Paquito this time here in the Global Village, a reminder, the playlist for this and all of our shows, information about upcoming shows, world music news, videos, and more, all on our Facebook page. 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

0: MediaLex only exists in our community because of the generosity of signal boosters like Dominique Olbert. 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

0: All right, now here we go. 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

That's a tune called High Heels, played there by the New Concert Orchestra on the Retro Cocktail Hour. It's by Trevor Duncan, a self-taught English composer who wrote a lot of music for production libraries as well as the concert hall. So welcome to the Retro Cocktail Hour, where we only serve music that's shaken, not stirred. I'm Daryl Brogdon, waiting for you here at the Underground Martini Bunker, the home of space-age pop and incredibly strange music. Up ahead, we'll hear from the Sauter Finnegan Orchestra, a jazz band that was too hip for the squares and not hip enough for the jazz bows. Also, new music by the Tiki Yaki Orchestra and the Voodoo Five. We'll hear from Henry Mancini on one of his very first albums, Driftwood and Dreams. There's all that, plus a sound tour of Hawaii with music by Kenyon Hopkins. Thanks for coming to our far-out radio rendezvous, the Retro Cocktail Hour.

Ray Martin and his orchestra, Bye Bye Blues. That's from the album Dynamica, 1961. One of the first in RCA Victor's stereo action series, featuring the sound your eyes can follow. Glad you're here for another Retro Cocktail Hour. It's going to be a good one. I'm Daryl Brogdon, and soon we'll hear Patti Page from an album called Love After Midnight. It's from 1964, and it's coming up. Now, here's the Sauter Finnegan Orchestra. This was a band formed in 1952 by arrangers Eddie Sauter and Bill Finnegan. They had a record deal with RCA Victor and were just successful enough that they put together a touring band and hit the road. This turned out to be a disaster for everybody. There was a saying in the 1950s, the Sauter Finnegan Band was too hip for the regular folks, not hip enough for the jazz fans. So you can see the problem. They did, however, make some spectacular music during their few years together in the 1950s. Here's the Sauter Finnegan Orchestra, Sleepy Village.

Les Baxter and White Sands, music from 1970 and a European exploitation film called Bora Bora. It's about a wife who runs off to the South Seas to live a more sensual lifestyle. The husband comes looking for and against a fabulous Les Baxter score, not to mention the scenery. They somehow work things out. Before that, Return to Paradise, done by Henry Mancini on one of his first albums, Driftwood and Dreams. This was 1957, the year before Peter Gunn went on TV and made Mancini a household name. Also, Stranger on the Shore, sung by Patti Page. It's on her album Love After Midnight, 1964. That song was composed by the clarinetist Ackerbilk and was originally the theme song for a British TV serial. It's the Retro Cocktail Hour, and we are thrilled to have you join us here at the Underground Martini Bunker. I'm Daryl Brogdon, and in just a few, we'll sample the new album by the Tiki Yaki Orchestra, Weekend in Waikiki. The Retro Cocktail Hour is right here, each and every week, same time, same station, and on stations like Chickasaw Community Radio in Ada, Oklahoma, WSKG Classical in Binghamton, New York, and the stations of Wyoming Public Radio. 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

That's a tune by Kenyon Hopkins, Luau. You're on the Retro Cocktail Hour. It's on the album Sound Tour Hawaii, one of several travel records put out by the Verve label and by Esquire magazine in the early 1960s. Each album included some familiar tunes spiced with a few originals by the brilliant Kenyon Hopkins. In the next half hour, we're going to hear from vibraphonist Cal Jader, and There's Something New by Skip Heller's Voodoo 5. Speaking of new, the Tiki Yaki Orchestra has just released a brand new album, Weekend in Waikiki, also featuring the Hawaiiana Brass. To me, the album sounds like the Tijuana Brass gone Hawaiian. Maybe that was the idea, but whatever, it's a terrific album. Here's Mexotique on the Retro Cocktail Hour.

There's one by Piero Piccioni, Mexican Dream, a tune from an Italian film called Colpo Rovente. I gather it's some kind of crime thriller. Came out in 1970. You're with me, Darryl Brogdon, and this is the Retro Cocktail Hour. On the air from here at the Underground Martini Bunker. In a world of uncertainty, we can always be sure that the bunker is super cool. That's because it's underground and it gets cold down here, you know? Anyhow, not too many minutes, a new one by the Voodoo Five and by vibraphonist Carolyn Trowbridge from her new album, Found Memories. Now, here's music by one John Shakespeare, and apparently that is his real name. He was an English arranger and songwriter who worked with Herman's Hermits and Brenda Lee, among others, and wrote music for production libraries. Here's one written for a film about the 1970 World Cup, which apparently was held in Mexico. Mucho Mexico 7-0.

Joe Fender and his orchestra, Todo Bien. Joe Fender is really the German composer, arranger, and record producer Frank Player. This guy had like 9 or 10 fake names that he used over the years. Besides Joe Fender, he was also Pedro Gomez and Tony Zartner, among several others. Ahead of that, Vai Querer, done by vibraphonist Cal Jader. It's from an album of contemporary Mexican and Brazilian music, 1962. Arrangements are by the great Claire Fisher. Hey, thanks a lot for digging the tunes here at the Retro Cocktail Hour. I'm Daryl Brogdon. We appreciate the gift of your time to come and listen to this incredibly strange music. Here's another new one now. It's by Skip Heller's Voodoo 5, featuring the voice of Lina Maria Cardinale. From Mojave After Dark, this is Coffee in the Morning, Kisses at Night.

That's Julie London and Sway, a song originally known as Quien Será. Norman Gimbel wrote new lyrics, and the song became known as Sway when it was recorded by Dean Martin and by others. Before that, on the Retro Cocktail Hour, Quiet Village, done by the Longines Symphonette Society. You remember this group? It started out as a radio show broadcasting classical music, but eventually it kind of morphed into a record label, specializing in classical music, old radio shows, and the Great American Songbook. I can remember seeing their TV commercials back in the 60s and early 70s. They used to always have an English actor doing the pitch because, you know, that accent is classy. Also, Duchess of Sheba, played by vibraphonist Carolyn Trowbridge. It's on her new album, Found Memories, which you can find at bandcamp.com. This is the Retro Cocktail Hour. I'm Daryl Brogdon. Glad you could be here for another round of the music that's shaken, not stirred. If you need to get in touch with me, my email is host@retrococktail.org. You can also hit me up at our Facebook page, where we have over 11,000 members worldwide. You can also reach out through the website, which is retrococktail.org.

0: Ray Anthony and his orchestra with a tune written by Pete Rugolo for a movie called This Could Be the Night. That's Mambo Combo, right here for you in the Retro Cocktail Hour. 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

That's Warren Keim and the Brass Impact Orchestra, Feeling Good, here on the Retro Cocktail Hour. Brass Impact did three albums for Command Records in the late 1960s. Highly recommended. This is the Retro Cocktail Hour, and thank you for joining us here at the Underground Martini Bunker, where the music is always shaken, not stirred. I'm Daryl Brogdon. Hope you stick around for this hour, because it features the wonderful Katarina Valente. Les Baxter from a classic Exotica record, Tambu, made in 1955. And Stan Kenton with his controversial Innovations in Modern Music Orchestra. Plus, Michael Giacchino's exotic themes for the silver screen. So, hang around. The martinis are chill, the vibe is tropical, and the records spin like one of those slow ceiling fans in paradise. It's the Retro Cocktail Hour.

Percy Faith and his orchestra, Jamaican Rumba, a tune from the album Delicado, 1955. Before that, Russ Messina at the accordion for Get Happy. It's on his album Accordion in the Modern Manner. Well, it was modern when it came out in 1958. You've got the Retro Cocktail Hour, where in just a couple of minutes, we'll hear from the Rio Carnival Orchestra and the bossa nova sound of saxophonist Bill Perkins. Now here's Caterina Valente. She had a hit record in 1959 with Bongo Cha-Cha-Cha, an international hit, really. And later on, the tune was used in several movies, most prominently in Spider-Man Far From Home. There's a house music band in England that did a cover of Bongo Cha-Cha-Cha in 2021, and it got to number one on the Hungarian charts. So there's that. Here's the original on the Retro Cocktail Hour.

The Retro Cocktail Hour. And that's Mr. Moai and the Tiki Heads, the title tune from their new album, Echoes of Exotica. You'll find it online at bandcamp.com. Ahead of that, Bahia, done by saxophonist Bill Perkins on the album Bossa Nova with Strings Attached, 1963. Bill Perkins worked in bands led by Woody Herman and Stan Kenton, plus he spent many years in the recording studios. Also, Havana, done by the Rio Carnival Orchestra. I don't know if there really was a Rio Carnival Orchestra, but they did make three albums, all for budget labels, in the 1960s. This is the Retro Cocktail Hour, on the air from here at the Underground Martini Bunker. I'm Daryl Brogdon with Michael Giacchino's exotic themes for the silver screen in the next 30. Next, Les Baxter and his orchestra. 1955, Les recorded Tambu, an album that takes us all around the world to visit various exotic places. Here's a tune that Les revisited years later when he recorded with 101 Strings. This is Simba.

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Well, that is a Belgian band called Los Albinos with something called a swinging conga. These guys didn't record much, one album and a handful of singles in the 1960s. We also heard Rocka Conga, done by the Applejacks. This is an English beat group that was around in the early 60s. They had the distinction of having one of their songs written for them by John Lennon and Paul McCartney. Big thanks to you for listening to the Retro Cocktail Hour. I'm Daryl Brogdon, your hard-working host here at the Underground Martini Bunker. Coming up in the program, Ahmad Jamal's album Macanudo, plus drummer Chico Hamilton with strings. 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

Michael Giacchino from Exotic Themes for the Silver Screen, and that's music for The Incredibles, done Exotica style. This album's got music for films, TV shows, even video games, for which Giacchino provided the music, including Lost, Mission Impossible, and Ratatouille. In the next set here at the Retro Cocktail Hour, we're going to hear Stan Kenton's Innovations in Modern Music Orchestra, an enormous band that Stan formed in the early 1950s. He took a lot of heat for his devotion to what he called progressive jazz. The Kenton Band is ahead in about 10 minutes. Now, here's Ahmad Jamal from an album he made in the 60s called Macanudo. All the tunes here are by Richard Evans, who also conducted. I tend to think of this one as kind of a Les Baxter record that Les didn't make. Here's Haitian Marketplace.

That's Stan Catton and his orchestra, Cuban Episode, featuring the splendid conguero Carlos Vidal and composed by Chico O'Farrell. This was 1950 on Stan's Innovations in Modern Music album. Also in that set, Speak Low, done by drummer Chico Hamilton with strings. In fact, the album is called With Strings Attached from 1958. It's an early recording with reed man Eric Dolphy, who was part of the Hamilton Quintet at that time. And something called Bongo Heat, played by Coral in the South Seas. No idea about these folks. This appears to be the only record they ever made. I'm Darryl Brogdon. It's the Retro Cocktail Hour, here every week at this same time, except no substitutes. Say, if you'd like to receive a weekly playlist so you can see exactly what's been played on the show, we can do that. 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It's also where you can stream the show on demand and enter our CD giveaway, among other treats. retrococktail.org. Okay, we are out of time and out of here. So we'll leave you now with Richard Markowitz and the Hollywood Chamber Jazz Group. In 1958, Markowitz wrote the music for a very low-budget film, Stakeout on Dope Street.

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1: Hey, it's Daryl Brogdon again here at the Underground Martini Bunker. 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

Hi, this is Mike Canton of The Soul Show again, and we have a multi-pronged array of music to check out. We will remember Ronald Lapreed of the original Commodores lineup with some of the early works of that band. There was a theme that I had been mulling over for a while, a feature on the northern rim of the contiguous 48, but then it started to morph into North America. And so I called this show Far North, and that big theme begins in about 20 minutes. We're starting off with some Clarence Carter, The Nth Power, Barbara Mason, The Soul Show.

We just got started with The Soul Show. I'm Mike Canton. Barbara Mason with Tried So Hard from her 1960s archives collection, a 26-track from the Nth Power called Dream Alive, and Clarence Carter doing Slip Away. I did a feature on Clarence in the month of May of 26, honoring his life, and how could I have not put in Slip Away, so I came back around to do that. And by the way, that feature is available at soulshowmike.org in the archives. It's wrapped in with the Barbara Mason album and the Nth Power. Nikki Glaspie, co-founder of the Nth Power, chatted with me in a Zoom call about her ongoing and latest projects. That's also at soulshowmike.org. Booker T and the MG starting us, as always, with the show. 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It matters now, maybe more than ever. Actually, I'm sure of that. And it goes a long way. Those dollars go a long way. There are a lot of low-budget stations that put out high-output, big bang for your bucks. 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You'll be done really quickly. Let's begin our delve into the far north with a classic song penned by Canadian Leonard Cohen, in this case covered by Michelle Endegayacello. And then we'll have some Lou Rawls out of Chicago, and he's together with Ray Charles of Seattle. I think you'll enjoy this. And we will have a beginning of the tribute to the Commodore, Ronald Lapreed. Thank you. Susan.

TSS continued with Machine Gun by the Commodores, a instrumental track, of course. We are honoring Commodores co-founder Ronald Laprede, who at the end of his life lived in Auckland. He was the bassist on the first 11 Commodore albums. More tribute coming later in the show. Machine Gun was the title track of their debut 1974 album on Motown. Betty LeVette covering Neil Young of Canada. Everybody Knows This Is Nowhere. Funky Fried Tofu from the Boston group Stanton Davis and Ghetto Mysticism. Janelle Monáe with Esperanza Spalding of Seattle, doing Dorothy Dandridge Eyes and Lou Rawls and Ray Charles, Chicago and Seattle, respectively, from Ray's album Genius and Soul with That's Where It's At. We started with Leonard Cohen's composition, Suzanne, done by Michelle Endegaicello. I also love the version done by the great Roberta Flack. Leonard Cohen was from Montreal. We will jump in heavy now with this Far North theme, including the first of several extended live tracks. One will end this coming up set. In the meantime, some Lizzo out of Minneapolis via Dallas and Rick James, Buffalo, The Soul Show.

gonna slow it down just for a second and just see if we can just kind of quiet down and mellow out just for a second, because I think we could dig it just for a minute. We're gonna get into a little old Neil Young song, kind of slow it down a bit, and do a little bit of Down by the River for you.

0: Buddy Miles with that amazing last track live covering Toronto's Neil Young, a track called Down by the River, done by quite a few artists. Rick James of Buffalo with Big Time, Lizzo from Minneapolis doing Bus Passes, a lot of Great Lakes states, and a lot of Canada in this feature that I conjured up called Far North, and I hope you're having a good time with it. I enjoy doing the research and refreshing myself on who was from where and who worked together and so on, who covered whom. Now listen to this. Before his punk funk days with the West Coast iteration of Motown Records, Rick James used to do the Canadian circuit, I guess because he was from Buffalo and it was close. And he met up with people like Randy Bachman and Turner. He also met Neil Young, and they got together at one point and recorded for Motown in Detroit real quick and fast. The band was called Mina Birds. I'll play you a track with those two together in hour two. Imagine Rick James and Neil Young. In about 20 minutes, I want to play a gentleman that I knew, DK Anderson, for a personal touch to The Soul Show. The Soul Show is brought to you by PRX, the African American Public Radio Consortium, NPR Distribution, and the Public Radio Satellite System.
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MC with TSS. Hour two continues our focus on musicians from the far north. In fact, here's some 26 music from Portland, Oregon's Delvon Lamar Organ Trio with Chicken Leg. It's 26 music. Canadian David Clayton Thomas out of Toronto specifically toiled about Canada with a blues thing to his music, struggling. And then he found blood, sweat, and tears when he moved to the States. And, well, the rest was history. We're going to play something very big from that group with his wonderful voice. We'll also have some soul jazz orchestra out of Ottawa. And then Seattle's Jimi Hendrix. And then more tribute to Ronald Lapreed of the Commodores. Lastly, a musician of Pittsburgh, where the soul show all began. I want to remember him. He covers Jimmy, as a matter of fact. The Soul Show.

Mike Canton back. The Soul Show continues. DK Anderson doing Manic Depression from his album Eighth Window. He was a musician that I enjoyed seeing live and playing on air. And whenever I played this Hendrix cover that he did, I get lots of calls and comments. From the top, David Clayton Thomas with Blood, Sweat, and Tears doing You've Made Me So Very Happy. By the way, he wrote Spinning Wheels for that group. Celestial Blues, the album Inner Fire by Ottawa's Soul Jazz Orchestra, Seattle boy Jimi Hendrix with Drifting from the Cry of Love, Ronald Lapreed and the Commodores, Girl, I Think the World About You. I want to remind you that the archives of every three-hour program are at soulshowmike.org in the archives or right there on the sidebar. This is one of those themes that I just couldn't pack into the first 2 hours of the show, which I often try to do. But all three, once again, are at soulshowmike.org. Okay, so what is up next? Some Windy City, some Saskatchewan, and some Minneapolis. The Soul Show. Minneapolis, Saskatchewan, and the Windy City coming up next in this Far North feature.

Before we continue with the Soul Show, think about supporting your public radio station. It's so easy to do. You know there's a website that goes with your station. There's always a button there that says support. Well, if you press that, you'll already start feeling good because you'll realize that you're very close to helping a cultural entity that enriches your life. When you give, maybe drop the station a line that says the Soul Show might be a part of the reason why you are giving. I would thank you for that. Thank you for anything that you do for the station. From the top, Jesse Johnson out of Minneapolis, the original guitarist of the time. His album, Bare My Naked Soul, it's a pretty obscure record. Brian Edwards is killing it on percussion. Their song, My Life. And then out of Saskatchewan, Joni Mitchell, she wrote a song called A Case of You, and I covered it with Phoebe Snow's version from Phoebe's album, I Can't Complain. Terry Collier out of Chicago used to be in Jerry Butler of the Impressions Music and Arts Collective, with this beautiful album called Timepiece, Traitor to the Race. And by the way, don't worry, we're going to hear Joni's voice herself later on in the show. In every hour, I'm doing an extended live track in the vibe of this Far North theme, and there's one coming up right after Alison Russell. I tried it out in a live DJ set, and it really blew everybody away. And the same thing might happen to you. Alison Russell of Montreal starts the set with a song about her hometown.

We'd like to move on and do a little something written by Neil Young. Song that we didn't do last night because Kelly got so down after we did the second show. It's a song about the situation that happened there at Kent State, Ohio. So we need your imagination on this song. I'm a little hoarse, but I'll try it anyway.

0: The Soul Show. Right before this Soul Live track called Upright, by the way, the Soul Live guys are out of New Hampshire. You heard a second extended live cover of a Neil Young song. Kind of crazy, huh? Because in both cases, the first one was Buddy Miles doing Down by the River. And in this case, it was Ohio done by the Isley Brothers. It was actually a medley with Machine Gun of Seattle's Jimi Hendrix. 1972, live at the Bitter End. Interestingly, this was right before the rock funk era of the Isleys officially began about a year later with their 3+3 album. You're starting to hear Ernie Isley becoming prominent with the lead guitar, etc. I thought this was a powerful way to end hour two of the Far North set that we're doing today. And by the way, all 3 hours of this themed episode, they all live at soulshowmike.org/archives, along with detailed listings of tracks, my interviews with interesting people, some of them right in this show that we're doing today, and my top 10 albums that I do every year, my rankings, and my latest project, or later project, The Soul Pod, a fun podcast worth looking at. Thank you for listening. The Soul Show is brought to you by PRX, the African American Public Radio Consortium, NPR Distribution, and the Public Radio Satellite System.
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